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2: 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New Mama Elena is out for a few weeks, but we've got a brand new hour of Backstage Country with this week's host.
3: That's me, Kenny Chesney. It's been so much fun hosting and hanging out with everybody. Can't wait to get it going. A brand new hour of Backstage Country starts right now. I can't.

Hey everybody, I'm Kenny Chesney, your host this week on Backstage Country. Here's a song that just went number one from my new album, Silver Sands Marina, called Carry On.

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0: Okay, that's a wrap for today's show. I'm John Chombi, subbing for new mama Elena. And day two is in the books with Kenny Chesney. Great job hosting today. You know, you've done this before.
1: Thanks, man. I appreciate it. I'm excited that we get to do this again tomorrow. So y'all better come back.
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2: I'm Becca, and here's what's happening this week in Nashville. Riley Green just made his debut as one of the new coaches on the latest season of The Voice, and I wondered, what is it actually like to sit in that chair and listen to these people sing that you can't see? Because I think we've all watched from home and thought, man, you should have pushed your button for that person. And I wondered, what is Riley listening for when he's listening to people audition?
3: We've all had that experience where you've heard somebody on the radio and then seen them and thought, man, that's not what I thought they would look like. This is out every song, you know, and it is truly the purest form of listening to someone sing where you don't know what their stage presence is like or anything. You also can only have so many people on your team so that you don't know how many are going to come through or how many more artists you're really going to love. So there's a lot of that strategy going on in your mind. But for me, I think what I'm drawn to musically is always something where the voice matches the lyrics, where I can believe them. And it's been really exciting for me to see what stylistically and what genre outside of country I've kind of been drawn to on the show.
2: Kenny Chesney just released his new album, Silver Sands Marina, which is the 21st studio album of his career. He's a member of the Country Music Hall of Fame, and Kenny is known as the king of playing stadiums, and he once told a story about how pretty much everything that has happened in his career all started with an Alabama concert.
4: It doesn't seem like it was that long ago that I was a kid in East Tennessee, and I went with my mom and my stepfather to a field about 10 miles from my house to see this group, Alabama, that was going to play. I couldn't believe they were going to play just right down the road from my house. And I went to that show, and something happened to me that night. There was a fire lit. Something happened in my soul that set me on this path.
2: And that's what's happening this week in Nashville. And off of his new album, here's Kenny Chesney with Carry On, brought to you by Hey Now Records.

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1: Hey there, it is John Chombi in for new mama Elena. And welcome to a brand new week of Backstage Country with a brand new host. He has 12 CMA awards, including the CMA for Entertainer of the Year honor four times, 11 ACMs, as well as six Grammy Award nominations, 36 number one songs, the most ever, by the way, along with 62 top tens. He's remained the highest grossing live country music artist of all time. And on October 19th of last year, he was inducted into the Country Music Hall of Fame, along with Tony Brown and June Carter Cash. Plus, here comes another stadium tour. And he's still cranking out the hits. So happy you're here, Kenny Chesney.
2: Oh, man. Thank you very much. I'm happy to be here, John, and everyone listening. I hope Elena and her little girl are doing well, too. 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
2: I'm Becca, and here's what's happening this week in Nashville. Riley Green just made his debut as one of the new coaches on the latest season of The Voice, and I wondered, what is it actually like to sit in that chair and listen to these people sing that you can't see? Because I think we've all watched from home and thought, man, you should have pushed your button for that person. And I wondered, what is Riley listening for when he's listening to people audition?
3: We've all had that experience where you've heard somebody on the radio and then seen them and thought, man, that's not what I thought they would look like. This is at every song, you know, and it is truly the purest form of listening to someone sing where you don't know what their stage presence is like or anything. You also can only have so many people on your team, so you don't know how many are going to come through or how many more artists you're really going to love. So there's a lot of that strategy going on in your mind. But for me, I think what I'm drawn to musically is always something where the voice matches the lyrics, where I can believe them. And it's been really exciting for me to see what stylistically and what genre outside of country I've kind of been drawn to on the show.
2: Kenny Chesney just released his new album, Silver Sands Marina, which is the 21st studio album of his career. He's a member of the Country Music Hall of Fame, and Kenny is known as the King of Playing Stadiums, and he once told a story about how pretty much everything that has happened in his career all started with an Alabama concert.
4: It doesn't seem like it was that long ago that I was a kid in East Tennessee, and I went with my mom and my stepfather to a field about 10 miles from my house to see this group, Alabama, that was going to play. I couldn't believe they were going to play just right down the road from my house. And I went to that show, and something happened to me that night. There was a fire lit. Something happened in my soul that set me on this path.
2: And that's what's happening this week in Nashville. And off of his new album, here's Kenny Chesney with Carry On, brought to you by Hey Now Records.

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0: to introduce you to a woman that I recently met in person, and I have to say she's one of the most inspiring people that I've ever met. Her name is Sue Weldon, and she started an organization called Unite for Her. And you can visit that website, uniteforher.org. And I really encourage that you do, especially if you or someone you know has ever had to go through breast cancer. Because Sue has changed the way we approach the care that we get as breast cancer patients. And I know this for a fact because I am one. Mm-hmm. And I do have so much faith in my medical team, and I'm so grateful to them, but also they're very clinical about everything they do. And they're, I don't want to say that their scope is narrow, because it is wide enough that they are the ones who turned me on to Unite for Her. Yeah. So that I can have a better sense of self going through this really demoralizing experience mm-hmm. of having breast cancer and having a double mastectomy. And now I'm facing chemotherapy and radiation. And it really, it just takes a lot out of you. So Sue was in to talk about her story a little bit.
1: As I know how you are feeling. I am a 22-year breast cancer survivor, bilateral mastectomy, 6 months of chemotherapy, and just saw a gap in the standard of care. It was a tough go.
0: Yeah.
1: And, you know, you are looking for ways to heal emotionally and physically, and you are being led through all of your treatments, right? Surgeries, your chemotherapy. You start feeling like, but I feel good. I am, you got the wrong girl. Mm-hmm. I remember saying that over and over again, but they had the right girl. And I just remember when I started chemotherapy, the side effects came fast and furious. And I was so young that I was forced into a menopause. Which I wanted to have more children. So I just was like, what the heck is going on here?
0: Oh, gosh.
1: I did not realize that shutting down my ovaries and just shutting down that estrogen level would actually take me into a place that was forever.
0: Right. Right. So, because you think you have cancer, you'll get through
1: it.
0: And then you will be your normal self again.
1: Yeah.
0: And that doesn't happen.
1: Doesn't happen. But for me, I found the power of integrative care. And it did happen, Andy. It did happen. I got my periods back. I was able to get out of menopause, had them for another 12 years. Lucky me, I went through menopause twice. But happy to do it because, you know, I didn't lose that part of myself.
0: And that is saying so much. So here's what I love about Sue is that she took matters into her own hands. She took her health into her own hands and figured this out, having a great medical staff, but then also doing the research to figure out how she can be true to herself. And now she shares all that mm-hmm. with the rest of us.
2: Amazing.
0: Unite for Her was started in the Philadelphia area. That's their home base. But they are a nationwide organization. And they are doing such amazing things for cancer patients and survivors. Oh my gosh, I can't tell you enough. We have a whole conversation that you can see if you visit The Andy Summers Show on YouTube. You can see the conversation that we had with Sue when she came in the studio, and you can always just visit their website, and we highly encourage it at uniteforher.org.
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0: Whoa.
1: I know. I have been so grungy lately. I'm all about the 90s right now and Alice just bringing it back. Yeah. Yes. Okay, don't even get me started. It's time for us to play Cutthroat on the Andy Summer Show. Let's meet our contestants, Donnie.
2: Yep.
1: And we are going to start with Christine. Good morning.
3: Good morning, guys. How are we?
1: We're so good. Christine, tell us a little bit about you.
3: So I'm an educator, but I think the thing that I'm already scared out of my pants, I have two daughters and one has a boyfriend. She's almost 15 and she just got asked to homecoming. So I might as well, with the Bates Motel, get even more scared, right?
1: Yeah. So, okay. So she's almost 15?
3: Uh-huh.
1: And she's going to go to homecoming?
3: Yeah, she just got asked on Sunday. It was very cute.
1: Like to the dance? Was this a big homecoming proposal thing?
3: Yes, it was the HoCo proposal. He came with like a Starbucks and it said, I was choosing vanilla or chocolate and chocolate has HoCo in it. Will you go to HoCo with me?
1: Oh,
3: it was very cute.
1: That's really cute. Okay. I mean, that's, yeah. So, I mean, almost 15. So she just in eighth grade?
3: No, she's in ninth grade.
1: She's in ninth grade. Yeah. Okay, so at least she's in high school. Yeah. I love that. I love that for her. Correct. Okay, well, good luck, Mom. I know this whole thing is so nerve-wracking. Mm-hmm. Let's meet Laura, one of your opponents, Christine. Hey, Laura, tell us about you.
4: Hi, I am also an educator. I'm a middle school math teacher.
1: Awesome.
4: Yeah.
1: Sweet. Can you tell us anything else about you?
4: I have two kids. My littlest will turn one next month, and my daughter's 3.5.
2: Okay.
4: She starts school today, actually, too.
2: Oh, nice.
1: All right. Thank you, Laura. Let's meet another contestant, Donnie. Hello, Dalton.
5: Good morning.
1: Good morning.
6: What's up?
1: Dalton, we've heard from you before, but introduce yourself to everyone else.
5: I do construction down the city, and I'm also part of the Big and Heavy Crew.
1: Representing, are you by yourself this morning, or is your crew with you?
5: Nah, I got two guys with me today.
1: All right. What's up, two
5: Bill
1: guys?
5: Bill and Jimmy.
1: Bill and Jimmy.
2: What's up?
1: All right. Now, we have another Christine. So that'll be confusing. Hi, Christine, the second one.
7: Good morning.
1: We have to give you a different name, Christine, because if you and the other Christine shout out your name, it's going to sound the same.
2: Mm-hmm.
1: So you get to pick it. Pick, what's your middle name?
7: Oh, gosh. Anne.
1: All right. Now Christine number two is known as Anne. Anne, tell us about you.
7: I'm going to be celebrating my 33rd wedding anniversary in the upcoming week. So
2: whoa.
7: Excited about that.
1: Congratulations.
7: Yes. Thank you.
1: All right. And we've got our final lovable loser, Tom.
8: Good morning, guys. How you doing?
1: Good morning. We're doing well, and we're happy to have you. What is our count up to, Tom?
8: 150.
1: 115 flushes. That is amazing. I mean, honestly, when you hit three, it was a record, but
2: yeah. It sounds like a bathroom product. 115 flushes.
1: That's right. That's our lovable loser, Tom. Mm-hmm. You should get an endorsement deal out of this.
2: Seriously.
1: Right?
2: Yeah.
1: All right, guys. So here's how this works. We're going to ask a question, and if you know the answer, you're going to shout out your name. Christine, what does that sound like?
3: Christine.
1: Yes. Anne, what does that sound like?
3: Anne.
1: Yes. Okay, good. We've got it. If you get the answer correct, you get to choose one of your opponents to flush. If you get it wrong, you yourself will be flushed. Does everybody understand the rules?
3: Mm-hmm.
1: Mm-hmm. Mm-hmm. Thanks, everybody. All right. So Donnie loves coming up with questions.
2: I do.
1: You did this last week.
2: I did.
1: Do you have in front of you what your
2: not.
1: Inspiration was? Okay. So Donnie wrote last week, mind you, this is how excited he was about this, that on this day in 1999, Tony Hawk's Pro Skater Classic video game was first released in the United States and went on to earn $1 billion over 25 years. That is remarkable.
2: Still one of my favorite franchises ever.
1: So
2: and everyone loves it.
1: we could, there's so many different ways that we could ask questions about this little statistic, right? Should we be, you know, famous guys named Tony? Mm-hmm. Nah, that's too boring. How about pro skaters?
2: Yeah.
1: No, he's famous, the only birds, one.
2: Hawks?
1: Famous birds.
2: Yeah.
1: Yeah. Nope.
2: Nope.
1: We're going with video games. We will play you a clip of a video game theme song.
2: Yes.
1: You identify the video game, okay? All right, I feel like everyone is really nervous about this, so we're going to start with an easy one.
2: You know these games. You know the games.
1: You're going to start with an easy one. Listen carefully.
2: Dalton.
1: Dalton was in first.
5: Mario Brothers.
1: You got it.
2: Nice job, Dalton.
1: All right, Dalton, are you going to get rid of Christine, whose teenage daughter was just asked a homecoming? Laura, who is an educator, Anne, who really is also a Christine, about to celebrate her 33rd anniversary, or lovable loser Tom. You were so quick, Laura. I'm sorry.
0: That's okay.
1: Flush. Thanks for playing, though, Laura. You're terrific.
0: Thank you. Love you.
1: Thank you.
2: Oh, sorry.
1: Ouch.
2: Sorry.
1: Okay.
6: Damn, Dalton.
2: He said it so quick. Laura.
1: I know.
2: He didn't even finish.
1: I know. Oh, all right, we've got another one. This one is going to be much harder, okay, but if you listen carefully, you'll get it. Donnie, can you drop the other music so that people just, I just don't want them to get confused.
2: My
1: thanks.
2: Bad.
1: Okay.
9: I heard Christine.
0: Christine.
1: Oh, gosh. Okay. I can't hear anything over that music. Christine.
0: Mortal Kombat?
1: What gave it away, Christine? Good job.
0: Oh, no.
2: The music is intense.
0: I have no idea.
1: So intense. All right, so you can flush Dalton, part of the Big and Heavy crew, and the rest of his guys, who really thought he was harsh, Anne, who is actually the other Christine, or our lovable loser, Tom. Christine, who's it going to be?
0: I got to go with Dalton. He was just not
10: Dalton. No, God, please, no.
1: Dalton, Bill, and Jimmy. We love you guys. Thanks for playing. Aww. All right, guys. Here's your next one. I know that's tough, but do we have anybody chiming in yet? Tom, I felt like I heard you make a noise. So, honestly, I'm going to play this again for you. If you think about it, it fits.
2: Oh, I see what you said.
1: See that? It fits.
0: Christine. I'm going Tetris.
1: Yes, Christine!
0: Woo!
2: Nice job.
1: Girls on fire! All right, are you going to get rid of the other Christine, who we are calling Anne, or our lovable loser, Tom?
0: Sorry, Anne.
1: Anne.
0: Christine. Sorry, Christine.
1: Thank
0: you.
1: Thanks,
0: love you guys.
1: Christine.
0: Love your show.
1: Oh, you're the best. All right. And then there were two. Our lovable loser, are you still there?
11: I'm still here.
1: All right.
11: We got the last one wrong.
1: This one is more from your era, Tom. So I think you might get it. I mean, the other ones were a little recent, right?
2: Yeah,
1: this one goes in the Wayback Machine.
2: Yep.
1: Listen, that's my era too. So, all right, here we go.
0: Christine. Oh, gosh, I'm scared. Frogger?
1: Is it Frogger? No! Although they all kind of sounded the same back then. Yeah, so not Frogger. So we're going to have to flush you, Christine. You did a great job, though.
0: Oh, thanks. Good luck. Love your show. And congrats, Tom.
1: Oh, look at that. Tom's our winner. It's Pac-Man. So, Tom, congratulations. We haven't had you winning in a long time.
2: Yeah, Tom hasn't won since, I think, Tetris or Pac-Man came out.
1: Yeah, since the release date. So, Tom, you're the best, man. Thanks for playing, buddy.
11: Thank you, guys. Love you. Love your show.
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0: country music is huge right now.
1: Ooh, yeah.
0: Right? Like, it's so big. So let's take a look at the charts because we are here for it. We want to celebrate our biggest artists and our biggest songs. And we're going to start with this lovely lady.
2: Drinking Jack all by myself. He's choosing Texas, I can tell.
0: Choosing Texas spent another week at number one on the Billboard Hot 100 chart. So this is, of all the songs that are being played, this, like, that's what this chart is. It's not just country music. It's every single song. So she has been at number one for 24 weeks. She extended her record of 23 weeks now 24 weeks. I know. She really is remarkable. Morgan Wallen also releasing a new song that landed at number 9 on the Hot 100.
3: You know where I am, you know where I'll be. Whenever you want, the last thing you need, the last thing.
0: So that's the song, Last Thing You Need, that he created and released for Grand Theft Auto 6.
1: Yeah.
0: And that makes it his 21st song ever to jump into the Hot 100.
1: Can he make a bad song?
0: I know.
1: He's allergic.
0: He's allergic to the bad songs. Yes. So, okay. So those are obviously two major artists, major songs, but also worth mentioning, this song is at number 2 on the Hot 100.
2: On a train back to Boston and we're jumping the gun.
0: Little Stella Lefty you, baby, getting her way in there. We do like it when she's nice. Yes. And Morgan Wallen at number 3.
3: But if it was meant to be, we'd have been by now. Been by now.
0: So country songs have now held the top 3, top 4, or top 5 spots in the Hot 100 chart 17 times in the chart's history.
1: Wow. Okay.
0: 13 of those times has been since July.
1: What? How's that even possible?
0: Isn't that amazing?
1: It's because of that girl.
0: It's because of that girl. It's Ella and it's Morgan.
1: Right? Yeah.
0: And it's
1: crazy that they were on tour together.
0: I know. And it's new artists like Stella as well. Right. So, you know, give credit where credit is due. Next time someone says, ugh, country, be like, listen, that's all anybody's listening to right now.
1: Exactly.
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0: We're calling Dr. Love on the Andy Summer Show. Maybe we won't call him today, though. I don't know. Like, he's being really salty over there because Jeff's not here today. Shannon's not here today.
1: So I'm in charge.
0: Donnie's running the board, yeah, which I don't usually let him do.
2: You shouldn't.
0: I know. Well, this is why. I hope you learn.

0: going to.
1: Yeah, like there's a lot of black lights around, and I'm noticing my shirt and pants, it looks like I bleached them, and it looks kind of disgusting. If this was the show CSI, it would look like I murdered somebody. Like, it just looks like splatter all over the place. It's gross, dude. Help me.
0: Well, I don't know. I mean, the only thing I can tell, I've never heard that.
1: Okay.
0: The only thing I can tell you is you could come in and have it cleaned. I can't guarantee under a black light when it's going to make any difference or not, but that's what we can do. We can attempt to do something. What we tell our customers is we work our magic, but sometimes we can't work miracles.
1: Oh, I like that. I really appreciate the honesty, and thank you, and I'm going to come in. Love you, man. Thank you so much.
0: All right. Thank you. Bye-bye.
1: Love you so much.
2: Oh.
1: You thought I was going somewhere else with that.
2: I sure did, Dottie.
1: And I was not.
2: Oh, my gosh.
1: I was not.
2: But, you know, I never really thought about that. Things you need to think about when you're going to a blacklight party. I feel like we all just learned a lesson
1: when
2: today.
1: When was the last time you were at a blacklight party?

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1: 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Let's go.
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4: Well, we got the whole fam-damily back together, y'all.
5: We're here. Yay. Happy belated to Shannon. I know you guys celebrated on Monday, but I didn't get to wish her. I hope you had a great birthday.
6: I did. I had a great birthday. So it's funny. My pop-up, who's, I think he's 85, whenever he calls me, he goes, "Happy birthday." And it's so funny. It's so funny every time.
4: Oh, you that have to have so him cute. Get that on your voicemail so that you have it forever and ever.
6: Yes, I do. You know what? I do. One time. I missed his call and I was like, I have to save this.
4: That's so good.
6: Yeah.
4: Yes. I love that.
6: Happy birthday.
7: Happy birthday. It's
5: your
7: birthday.
5: Hey, Shan. Well, speaking of Shan, we have her rabbit hole today.
7: Whoa.
6: Yeah.
5: And day maybe, after your birthday.
6: Maybe it's birthday theme. Maybe it's birthday theme.
4: Birthday. All the words that people mispronounce their whole lives.

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2: We do.
1: Ever since meeting Coach Poppy, who has become a friend of the show, and Andy, I know you're in touch with him regularly.
2: Yeah.
1: He's checking in on you and your recovery and your journey with your breast cancer, and he's just become family. You know, he really is incredible.
2: And he's probably listening right now. Good morning, and God bless you, Coach Poppy.
1: We love you. He got his kidney transplant after what seemed like it was a long while waiting
2: Way
1: for it.
2: Way too long.
1: Way too
2: long. Yeah, because his wife had been ill, and so he put his own health on hold until she passed, and then it was like, all right, now we're racing to the finish line.
1: Right, and he got through that recovery and is doing great, which is incredible. And you know who else is doing great is a 12-year-old Australian girl who also got a kidney transplant who I want you to meet. Her name is Trisha. And after getting her transplant and going through recovery, she was part of Make-A-Wish Australia.
2: Aww.
1: Now, I love these stories because Make-A-Wish, they sit down with the family and they say, okay, what do you want to do?
2: Yeah.
1: And they make that wish come true. So I'm always curious. And listen, no knock on kids who want to go to Disney World. No knock on kids who want to go to Universal Studios or want to do something crazy or go to a baseball. That's awesome. But I love when they want to honor somebody who has a profession that might be seen as, hey, this is my job. I show up. I do my thing. Trisha spent a day as a stewardess on
2: no
1: an
2: way.
1: Airplane. How
2: oh
1: cool
2: gosh.
1: Is this? So she, through Make-A-Wish and Qantas Airlines, she received her own uniform. She completed training and emergency procedures, earned her wings, and helped several passengers on a flight from Sydney. And Trisha thanked everyone involved in making her wish come true and says her favorite part was getting to push the snack trolley.
2: Oh, yeah. Oh, yeah.
3: Very
2: fun.
3: Of course.
1: How sweet is this? And listen, like, I couldn't even imagine how great those who were on the flight working felt being able to be a part of this special day.
2: Yeah.
1: Because that's just their job. They're not John Cena, where they're like, look at me, I'm the Rock, who does these all the time. And they're like, I'm used to this. They're like, no, this is my job. And now, oh, it just warms my heart. So, Trisha, we're so glad you got your best day ever as a stewardess. I'm glad it was amazing.
2: Aww.
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1: Yep.
0: I can't wait to go down the rabbit hole.
2: It's time to go down Shan's rabbit hole on the Andy Summers Show. We do this every week. You know, doom scrolling. You're kind of stuck in a, you get stuck going down a rabbit hole while you're online. You might start off looking at photos of Dolly Parton, and before you know it, you're ordering yourself gigantic wigs.
3: Happens. Which we all do.
4: Yeah, happens to me.
2: Happens to the best of us.
4: Happened to me last week.
3: All right, Shan.
5: Well, happy belated birthday to me.
2: Oh, happy belated birthday.
5: Thank you to everyone who wished me happy birthday on Facebook and Instagram in person and text. Thank you. But of course, I ended my birthday yesterday by blowing out the candles on my birthday cake. So I have a list from ChatGPT of the top 10 birthday cakes. So we're going to go back and forth. And you're going to start and name a, I'll say their flavors of cakes.
2: So you just say chocolate?
5: You can say chocolate.
4: You want me to
5: do it? Donnie. Oh, yes. The mouse moved.
3: Oh. All right. I'm going to say funfetti.
5: Funfetti, 1 and 2. Good job, guys. Andy, back to you.
2: Okay, gosh, that puts a lot of pressure on it now. You're getting, I'm enjoying a marble cake. Is marble in there?
5: Yes, it is.
3: Yes. How about like a yellow cake?
5: A yellow.
3: Yellow with chocolate frosting. Yellow cake.
5: Can you maybe describe a flavor of yellow?
4: Yeah.
3: Yellow butter. You know what I'm talking about, Andy?
2: Yes, like a box cake. It actually is just called yellow cake.
3: Yeah, right? Yeah. I thought, okay.
2: Yeah.
5: Sorry.
2: You and I know that. I guess no one else understands that.
4: Oh, I know what it is. Yeah.
2: I'm going to, okay, and Donnie. Yeah, but not Shannon. She's too young.
5: No, I was trying to.
4: Well, now she's
2: old. So then I'm going to say it. I'm going to say vanilla.
5: Yes.
3: How about ice cream cake?
2: Oh, darn it. I was going to say that.
5: Yes.
3: Okay.
5: And then that's it. We're right.
2: Okay. Yes. Yeah. I gave 3. Yeah.
4: 3 to 2. Okay.
3: Was red velvet on your list too?
4: Yes.
3: Oh. I was debating that or yellow. I really thought yellow would be on there.
2: I thought so too. Yeah.
5: Lemon cake was also on there.
2: Ew.
3: Well, maybe. Yeah.
5: Okay. So you can't eat a birthday cake without singing "Happy Birthday."
3: Mm.
5: I have a list.
4: Sorry. The mouse moved again.
5: Okay. I have a list of questions that Donnie has already answered for me.
3: Oh, what?
5: Okay. I'm going to give you guys the questions one by one with Donnie's answer. You're going to tell me if you think the correct answer is higher or lower than Donnie's answer.
2: So this is almost like almost accurate.
5: Yes.
2: Okay.
5: Yes. Okay. Okay.
3: So okay. I get what you're saying.
5: So we're going to go one by one. So all we right. can explain as we go. Okay. Jeff, I'm going to ask, I asked Donnie, how long is the Happy Birthday song? Donnie's answer was 38 seconds. Do you think the Happy Birthday song is higher or lower than 38 seconds?
3: I think it's less than 38 seconds.
5: You would be correct. It is 15 seconds.
3: Yes.
5: It's a quick song.
4: Yeah, I sing it long.
3: Yeah, you do.
2: He sings it a couple times. So, I was thinking it was around 20 because that's what they were saying. That's how you should sing Happy Birthday when you're washing your hands. Remember during the pandemic?
3: Yes, that's exactly what I was thinking. Yeah. Yep.
5: Okay. Andy,
2: yes.
5: I asked Donnie, how many recognized countries are in the world? Donnie said 226. Do you think the correct answer is higher or lower than 226?
2: It's lower.
5: That's correct. 195.
3: Nice. That's right. Oh, okay.
5: Okay,
2: that
5: Jeff.
2: Was a minute to win it question not too long ago.
4: Apparently didn't pay attention to that day.
5: Well, there's a lot of questions. Okay, Jeff, I asked Donnie, how many sides does a tetradecagon have? Donnie said it has 12 sides. Do you think a tetradecagon has more or less than 12 sides?
3: I think it's more than that. Because deca would be 10. Tetra would be 3 or 4.
4: Or a good video game.
3: Or 5. I don't know. Yeah, I'm going to say more, though. I'm going to say it's more than
5: it
3: that.
5: It is more. 14
3: oh,
5: sides.
3: Oh, wow.
2: Good job, Jeff.
3: Okay.
2: Good job.
5: Okay, Andy, last one.
2: Yeah.
5: How many I asked Donnie how many episodes did The Sopranos have? Donnie said 100 episodes. do you think there are more or less than 100 episodes?
2: I'm going to say more.
1: I don't know.
2: I'm going to say more, though.
5: 86.
2: Wow.
5: What's our score, Donnie?
2: I was trying to remember how long each season was, how many episodes were in a season. Because it was back when most shows had like 20-some episodes in a season.
3: Right.
2: And they went on for so long, but they probably didn't because it was HBO. Anyway, okay, sorry.
4: 5-5.
3: Tied 5-5. Who's going to win? You decide. Jeff or Andy, 610-660-6925.

0: ever wonder where we end up when we scroll. I can't wait to go down the rabbit hole.
1: We're working on Shannon's rabbit hole this morning on the Andy Summers Show, and we're tied up at five apiece. Both Jeff Kirchen and myself.
2: I gave you guys an extra point. Sorry, it's 4-4. I thought it was 3 in each category.
3: Andy, agree to make it 5-5?
1: Well, yeah, it's now 5-5.
3: Agreed. Okay.
2: All right. I'm not
4: you guys get a point for playing.
3: Good job, Andy. We wrote our name at the top of the worksheet. We got a point.
4: Good job.
5: Spelled it right.
4: Well, we learned that The Sopranos has a total of 86 episodes, as well as a great theme song, right?
1: They sure do.
3: Oh, no. Starting to feel like a Donnie rabbit hole.
2: Let's go. Should have had me rapping in it. Woke up this morning. Need some coffee.
1: Cheated.
2: I just want to go back to sleep, but I can't find my key.
1: Again. Right. None of that made sense.
2: Nope.
1: But you're amazing.
2: Thank you.
4: Well, everyone knows it, right? Everyone knows that song and their lyrics.
3: Yeah.
4: I'm just going to read exactly what I have written here.
2: Thank you.
4: Front to back, maybe even played backwards, maybe even sang backwards.
1: Oh, no.
4: No, probably not. So let's make this a little easier.
3: Okay.
4: I'm going to read some nursery rhymes backwards. I'm going to start with the very last word of the nursery rhyme. As soon as you know it, you're going to shout out the nursery rhyme. Okay?
3: Okay.
4: All right.
1: Oh, my gosh. I am here for this.
4: Okay. All right. We're going to begin. Town, the, through, all. Shh, shh, shh. Go, bus, the.
3: Wheels on the bus.
1: Wheels on the bus.
2: Jeff.
4: Good job, Jeff. Wheels
3: all
4: on the bus.
3: The town. Gosh, literally. She came out with town and I was like,
1: shh, shh, shh.
3: Yeah, yeah,
1: yeah.
3: Oh, my gosh. This is great, Shannon.
4: Okay, next one. Dream a butt is life. Dream a butt is life. Merrily, merrily.
1: Merrily we go along.
4: Merrily, no.
1: No.
3: Row, row, row your boat.
4: Yes.
1: Life is but a dream.
3: Life is but a dream. I literally kept singing, life is but a dream, but I couldn't figure it out.
1: Woo! Woo! Woo! Woo!
4: Okay. If Jeff gets this next one, he wins. So, Andy.
1: Okay, Shannon.
3: Lock it down.
4: Okay. Ready? Z, Y, X,
3: ABCs.
4: W.
3: Yeah. Oh! Give it to me! Woo!
1: Wow. Oh. Clean sweep on that one, Kirkjian. Well done, my friend.
3: Respectfully, your kids' combined age is in their 30s. My kids' combined age is less than 5.
1: That is a good point.
3: Combined, they're not even in kindergarten yet.
1: You're living it right now. Yeah, that's amazing. But you earned the golden ears for today. I mean, they should be dipped in gold. I'm really proud of you.
3: Thank you so much. Shannon, excellent rabbit hole.
1: Yes.
3: Very creative today.
1: Yes.
3: That was so fun.
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0: Very cool. I love hearing stories about artists who have go on tour and then buy their support gifts.
1: Oh,
0: this one was the other way around, and it's next.

0: This is the news, according to Andy.
1: I love this story so much because it's a little bit unusual, but it really highlights a good guy who's still coming up in the country music business. His name is Chase Matthew, and you know him from this song.
2: Why's he call you darling? Why's he call you daily? Why you try to act like I'm just out here being crazy?
1: So Chase Matthew was on tour with Jason Aldean. And oftentimes when you're on a big tour, the lead artist will buy all of his or her supporting artists a gift for supporting the show while they were away. Chase Matthew turned the tables when it came to Jason Aldean. And you know this song, this Jason Aldean song.
3: Let's get this thing started.
1: Party, great song, right? There's a line in it that says, I got the cover off the 68. And he's talking about a 68 car, right? So Chase Matthew went onto Facebook Marketplace, found himself a 1968 Pontiac Le Mans, bought it, restored it.
4: What?
1: And gave it to Jason Aldean as a thank you gift for having him on tour with him.
5: Whoa.
4: Listen, whoa. Chase Matthew. This is unbelievable. We know his love language is giving gifts.
1: Gift giving, yes. Yes, because he did this. You remember this story, Jeff.
4: Yeah.
1: He did this when he was on tour with Keith Urban.
4: He got Keith Urban a custom engraved Gibson acoustic guitar titled The Rise of the Phoenix. And you also remember, this was right during the time with his split with Nicole Kidman, and he was still on tour, and it was like a whole thing. So as a combo birthday end of tour gift, Chase Matthew. And Keith was... There's a video of it. Truly stunned.
1: Yeah.
4: Like, and think about it. You're Keith Urban,
1: right?
4: Like, how many expensive, beautiful, nice things does he have? Donnie has a clip. Way to go, Don.
6: I've never seen anything like this.
7: I'm glad you like it, man.
6: It is just exquisite.
7: Dude. We love you, buddy.
6: I love you too, Chase. All of you. All of you.
1: Yeah, so
6: thank you so much, brother.
1: Just so you remember what this, if you hadn't heard the story or you forget, this guitar was, the design was custom done by an artist who has Maori roots, right? Which is New Zealand.
4: Uh-huh.
1: And Keith Urban is from New Zealand. So it was this whole like tribal art, Rise of the Phoenix on this custom guitar, and it really did blow him away. Like, oh my gosh, everybody needs Chase Matthew in their lives for great gift giving. He's remarkable.
4: He really is. 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

0: Jeff Kirkchen. Donnie.
1: It's gonna be me.
0: And Shannon.
1: Happy birthday to you.
0: Cause today's her birthday.
1: Happy birthday.
0: Happy Shannon's birthday. And it's time for us to play
2: Minute to Win It.
0: We meet our contestant, Adam. Good morning, Adam.
3: Good morning. Happy birthday, Shannon.
0: Oh,
4: that was nice of you.
0: I'm sure she's still sleeping, but she will appreciate this when she hears it later. Adam, we understand that you have a helper this morning for Minute to Win It.
3: I do.
5: Hi, I'm Lachlan.
0: Hi, Lachlan. How old are you? What grade are you in?
5: I'm in eighth grade. I'm 13.
0: Nice. All right. So you're going to be a big help. Adam, Lachlan, here's the deal. Have you ever played Minute to Win It before?
3: We've never played. Listen every day, though.
0: So you know we've got 10 questions. You have to answer them all within 1 minute in order to win $1,000. If you don't know the answer to a question right away, you can say pass, but you can only do that three times. You can only pass three questions on Minute to Win It. And we'll get back to those if time permits. Otherwise, the answer you give is the answer that counts. You cannot change your answers, okay?
3: Okay.
4: All right. Everyone seems ready. All right. So Minute to Win It is going to start in 3, 2, 1.
0: What does a horse say?
3: Nay.
0: What is the national animal of Scotland?
5: Loch Ness Monster.
0: What does laser stand for?
5: Pass.
0: What NFL's team logo is a plant?
3: Pass.
0: What is the most popular state bird?
3: Blue jay.
0: Name a country that is only one syllable.
3: Spain.
0: Good. What is the term used when a golfer scores 3 under par?
3: Albatross.
0: What country has the world's longest coastline? There's your buzzer.
5: Thank you.
0: Okay. Lachlan, you were amazing. Just say something.
4: Just say something.
0: Just say something. So you guessed Bluebird.
3: Hey, what was the plant one?
0: The plant one, New Orleans Saints. They have the Fleur de Lis.
3: Oh.
0: Yeah, the only one that's a plant. The most popular state bird is the Northern Cardinal. National Animal of Scotland. I mean, great guess.
4: Yeah.
0: With the Loch Ness Monster. It's actually a unicorn.
4: What?
0: So close. Oh. Yeah. And we still don't know what laser stands for. So everybody can look that one up for tomorrow. Guys, thanks so much for playing Minute to Win It with us today.
3: Love you. Love your show.
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1: So here's what happens when Jeff's not around for a couple of days.
2: Oh, goodness,
1: so Jeff, you were out Monday and Tuesday of this week. And
2: momming it, yeah.
1: Yesterday, even Shannon was out, so it was just me and Donnie in the studio, which rarely goes well. First of all, usually something goes horribly wrong, mm-hmm. then we're like scrambling because we're the two nudniks on the show that yes. can't pull it all together. But we had a good show yesterday,
3: yes.
1: and we came up with a game
3: yes.
1: for you to play Dan and Shay tickets.
2: Uh-oh.
1: Yeah. Instead of Shannon on sports, we're going to play Jeff on the 80s.
2: I'm in so much trouble.
3: Buddy. It took us like 2 hours to come up with it.
2: Oh, goodness
1: my gosh.
2: Yeah, you do realize I was born in 1993.
1: Exactly. Yeah, that's the best part of this. So that's coming up in like 20 minutes.
2: Oh, Lord.

0: coming up in our Cup of Joy, I'm going to tell you about a bunch of bad guys that did a bunch of good things.
1: Bad guys doing good things?
0: Oh, yeah. It's a whole conundrum.
1: Oh, all right.

0: wake up with a smile. Here's your cup of joy on the Andy Summers Show.
1: So there's a bunch of guys in prison in Kansas, and they put together an organization that they call Reaching Out From Within. And so these incarcerated men reach beyond the prison walls to do good for people who are on the outside. And most recently, and these are men at the Norton Correctional Facility, they donated. They were able to pull together over $3,800 after learning that a local school district ended last school year with about $6,000 in unpaid meal bills. You know, and that happens a lot, right? Like lunch costs for kids, astronomical for some families, and they just can't handle it. And then there's all these issues. So, yeah, they were able to pull together nearly $4,000 to help pay down this $6,000 unpaid bill. And so the staff at the Kansas Department of Corrections pulled together their money to make it $4,200 in total, tamping down that $6,000 bill. Yeah. Wow. You know, some of the men who were behind bars who are part of this Reaching Out From Within program said they know firsthand what it's like to experience hunger while growing up. And they wanted to make sure that these kids were able to get to school and at least have one good meal every day. And they didn't want that taken away from them.
2: Wow.
1: So that was the motivation behind them pulling their money together and helping out these kids. Yeah. And the district, the school district said, you know, even more so than that, like, we're glad that these people are able to make a difference and feel good about helping others from behind bars, basically. But even more so, it's really showing the kids and the community how dynamic people are, right? Like, they're serving their time for something wrong that they did, but it doesn't mean that they're bad people. They're still capable of doing good things, and this is one of them.
2: It's so incredible. And Andy, you're right. And you've said it since the day I've met you. I know you always say, like, not everybody is one thing. People make mistakes. People can be redeemed. People can find a new path. And so there is good in that.
1: Absolutely. Absolutely.
2: Incredible. According to Andy, a.k.a. your cup of joy, excuse me, it's brought to you by Jeff D. Ambrosio, Chrysler Dodge Jeep Ram in Destination Downingtown. 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
2: I am respectfully not looking forward to this.
1: Well, it's going to be a lot of fun. You're going to sweat.
2: I think it'll be fun. I just don't get your hopes up on Jeff on the 80s.
1: It's I mean, it's, you know, you've at least heard of this stuff if you don't even know the answer. I mean, so, yeah, like, it's coming up next, though.
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1: The weather is fluctuating, as it does this time of year every year. And so windows open, windows closed, air conditioning on, air conditioning off. Oop, do we turn the heat on yet? Nope, not yet, because tomorrow's going to be 80 degrees. Like, what is going on? 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But chances are you don't have those great windows.
2: No, because those windows might be original to the home. 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

0: You've heard us play Shannon on sports. We're turning the tables on our favorite Jeff.
1: I just saw Donnie clicking around on our computer over here that plays clips.
0: Yeah.
1: Worried he was about to pull in a bunch of...
2: Oh, I am.
1: Oh, gosh. No.
0: Yeah. We're doing Jeff on the 80s. And so we have put together a list of questions about things that happened in the 1980s that Jeff may or may not know about.
1: Oh, this is going to be an absolute St. Elmo's fire up in here.
2: Oh, it's just going to so proud of me.
1: Wait a minute. That came out in the 80s, right?
2: Yes.
1: Okay, cool.
2: I did Donnie on musical theater.
1: No.
2: And I won.
1: Really?
2: Yeah.
1: Wait a minute. Can I just do those questions?
2: No.
0: No, okay. Jeff.
1: Can you? Okay. Well, maybe
0: no,
1: we'll
0: no matter how hard you clap your hands.
1: Please. 5, 6, 7, 8. No.
0: Okay. No, it's Jeff on the 80s. So do you think that he'll get 0, 1, or 2 questions correct? That's you picking the under. Or 3, 4, 5 correct. That's you picking the over. You can text us now at 610-660-6925.

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1: On the 80s.
2: On the 80s. Jeff on the 80s.
3: Yeah, this is going to be fun. So actually, I have to give credit where credit is due. Jeffrey Kirkchen.
2: Yes.
3: Donnie came up with these questions.
2: That'll pay.
3: He was super excited. It was like a collaboration. He would be asking me questions. I'd be asking him questions. And then, yeah, he was excited to compile them. So we'll go back and forth asking you questions about the 80s, and we'll see how well you do, okay?
2: Okay. I'm very nervous.
3: All right.
2: I hope I don't embarrass myself.
3: Donnie, do you want to go first or do you want me to go first?
4: I'll go first.
3: Okay.
2: Born in 1993. I can do this. I'm confident.
3: Jeff, you got it. The 80s.
2: All right.
4: All right. Question number one. What movie would you find Axel Foley?
2: Axel Foley? Oh, that's Beverly Hills. Beverly Hills Cop. Only one I get right, so I'm gonna live it.
3: Yeah. I want you to just let it rain down all over you.
2: Rain. That song come out in the 80s?
4: Nope.
3: Jeff.
4: 94.
3: Who's known for the Thigh Master?
2: The Thigh Master?
3: Yeah, it was an infomercial that was on, and it was a famous person who was using the Thigh Master. Who was it?
2: I know what a Thigh Master is. And I am the master of thighs, but no. I don't got it. I don't know. I have no idea.
4: Any name. Come on, you got this.
3: Give us a name.
2: Jodie Foster.
4: Let's put it this way. One of our last names is this last name.
3: Jodie Kirkchen.
4: It would be...
5: I used to do aerobics till I dropped. Then I found Thigh Master.
3: Suzanne Summers.
2: Yeah.
3: Gar, darn it. All right, 1-1.
4: All right. Who is never going to give you up?
2: Oh.
4: Never going to let you down?
2: Don't get me Rick Roll with Rick Astley, baby.
6: Never going to give you up. Never going to let you down. Never going to run around and desert you.
4: Nice.
3: Good job.
2: Me there's a chance.
4: There might be a chance.
3: 2 correct, 1 incorrect so far.
2: So if I get one of the next 2 right, I get the over.
3: That's right.
2: Okay.
3: In the movie Back to the Future, what was the name of Michael J. Fox's character?
2: Back to the Future was, of course, Marty McFly, baby. Marty McFly!
7: Hey, McFly, what do you think you're doing?
2: That's right!
4: Woo! Oh, nice job.
3: Good job, buddy.
2: Well, when you hit me with the Suzanne Summers as question 2, I was really worried. Can I hear what question 5 was going to be?
4: Yes. Which fast food chain's 1984... can I talk? 1984 no. commercial ask, where's the beef?
2: Where's the beef? Isn't that Wendy's?
8: Where's the beef?
9: At Wendy's, we serve a hamburger we modestly call a single.
4: Nice job, there.
3: Good job, Jeff, with the over on the 80s.
2: Thank you, everybody.
3: Here we go.
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0: This is the news, according to Andy.
1: So there's a band that we haven't heard from in a while that's making headlines. You guys remember Lady A?
2: It's a quarter after one. I'm all alone and I need you now.
1: So one of the lead singers of the band is Charles Kelly, and he was on Instagram yesterday with his wife Cassie with a very important announcement.
3: I had this couple random rib fractures that happened, which sparked, my doctor into having me do several different blood tests. One of the last blood tests we did, they found a blood cancer in there called multiple myeloma.
1: So, yeah, some really scary stuff because it's rare. It's a rare blood cancer that Charles Kelly is now fighting. He said, I'm young, I feel healthy, and the treatments, I will say, have just come so far, even in the past 5 years, that even life expectancy far exceeds what it used to be. Ironically, or coincidentally, he has a good friend who was also recently diagnosed with the same blood cancer.
4: No way.
1: Who was about 2 months ahead of him.
4: Wow.
1: In diagnosis and treatment. And he said she's doing really well. And that is giving him so much confidence that he will also be able to tackle this phase of his life.
4: Wow.
1: So, I know, like, listen, dude, it's a lot.
4: Prayers go out to him and his family. And Andy, I know this
1: for
4: is
1: sure.
4: personal for you with your breast cancer diagnosis earlier this year. I mean, you know, when he made this video, you know exactly what he's thinking and what he's going through.
1: Yeah, it's really scary. You know, it's really scary, especially when you're a parent and you're looking at your kids and you're thinking, it's my job to be here for you for all of this. And you see when other people lose their battle and you think that'll never be me until you're in a situation like this. And it's like, oh, we're not really on this earth forever. This is the crap that people go through. Yeah. And it's hard. It is hard to navigate. So I appreciate Charles for being as open as he is about his diagnosis, putting it out there. And I hope to follow along with his journey. I hope that he's able to, you know, if this is what makes him comfortable, which he did with his sobriety. So I believe that it's just the kind of person that he is, right? That we'll be able to follow along and that will bring strength to others as well. So God bless him.
4: No doubt about it.
1: In some other news, other country music news, Miranda Lambert's new album, Crisco, comes out on Friday.

0: It's so good.
1: That's Miranda and Ella Langley on Snakeskin Boots, just one of the songs that's going to be on this upcoming album. So we told you that Miranda is doing an album release party, and people were invited, and that's coming up tomorrow night. Now, if you don't have your tickets, you're not able to go, no problem at all. We just found out that Amazon Music, starting next Wednesday, will be streaming it.
0: Oh, so you'll
1: be able to watch it on Amazon Music, Prime Video, and on Twitch. It's the first of two special album release celebrations for Miranda, who will follow the Nashville show with a home state performance at Billy Bob's in Texas, Fort Worth, on October 6th. So a couple of stuff, a couple of new videos, couple like lots of new music, all the great things for Miranda coming out, which is exciting.
0: According to Andy, is brought to you by joining Andy at Duffer's Tavern in Glen Mills. 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That's this Friday. Go hang out with her.
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1: That they may take our lives, but they'll never take our freedom.
2: Wow. I'm inspired.
0: Donnie.
3: What you just said is one of the most insanely idiotic things I have ever heard.
0: And Shannon.
4: Did I do that?
2: That's a really good one. That is a really good one.
0: And it's time for us to play
5: Minute to Win It.
2: And let's meet our contestant who has their chance at $1,000. Good morning, Angelina.
6: Hi.
0: Angelina. Hi. How
2: Hello.
0: Are you?
2: Don't get nervous.
0: How are you doing? Are you doing well?

0: bald has no what?
1: Hair.
0: What does laser stand for?
1: Pass.
0: Which country has the world's longest coastline?
1: Pass.
0: What fruit is on the Georgia license plate?
1: Peach.
0: What is the most popular state bird?
1: Cardinal.
0: What is the national animal of Scotland?
1: A unicorn.
0: In Toy Story, on what part of Woody is Andy's name written?
1: His foot.
0: What NFL team's logo is a plant?
1: Pass.
0: What do the M's in M&M's stand for?
1: Milk.
0: Milk. Milk and milk.
2: Yummy.
0: No, it's not milk for the M's. But you know what? I will say great job with Cardinal. You did get that one right.
2: Yes, you did.
0: And you got peach right. And you know that bald people have no hair. And you knew that Andy's name is written on Woody's foot or his boot.
2: Which is funny because Andy Summers' name is written on Donnie's foot as well.
0: Yep.
3: On top of it.
0: Tattooed it right there.
2: Yep.
0: Yeah. So we don't have $1,000 for you guys this morning, Angelina and Jen, but you were fabulous. Thanks so much for playing Minute to Win It with us.
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0: I don't know. Like, did you want another chance at $1,000?
2: Another $1,000? 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
0: Yeah, we got it going on next.
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1: 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Mm-hmm. Your word right now is interest. 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

0: So when you want to have a good time, you call your girlfriends, who are always a good time. Mm-hmm. That's what I do anyway. And we did something super fun that I want to share with you and maybe get some ideas for next time the girls get together. It's coming up next.
1: We are.

0: Hey guys, I'm glad that we're all back together. I missed you all.
1: I know, and I'm jelly of how your weekend went.
0: It was a good weekend. It was a good weekend. So I have a group of friends, and we like to get together we try to get together as often as we can, the four of us. And sometimes we do brunch, sometimes dinner, sometimes we go to concerts. But what we have found over the past couple of years is that we do themes really well. Oh. So over the weekend, we were celebrating my friend Rebecca's birthday. This is her birthday month, and this was the only chance that we had to get together. So I was like, all right, ladies, I'll make the reservations. What kind of theme do we want? And since it was her birthday, she chose the theme. And we dressed as our favorite cocktails. So we went to a steakhouse. Each of us dressed not in costume, but in an outfit that resembled our favorite cocktails.
1: Wow, that is so creative.
0: It was so much fun. People from the restaurant kept coming over to our table and complimenting us because we were all dressed up because we were all like, you know, like we're all older and like moms and getting all glitzed up because that's what our cocktails look like. Like no one showed up like a can of beer. You know what I mean? Like we're not in that phase of our lives right now.
1: Donnie just got so upset.
2: That would have been me.
3: Donnie would have worn his Coors Light t-shirt.
0: So I don't want to tell you guys yet what the cocktails were because I want you to see them. So we have them on our Instagram. So you can check out the Andy Summers Instagram, right, Shan?
3: Yes, and it's so fun. So you'll see the slideshow of all the lovely ladies. And first it's just their outfit.
0: Okay.
3: Without, you guys are not holding your drinks yet. So you can play a little game with yourself and, you know, try to guess which cocktail they're dressed as. And then you swipe and it reveals the answer. And it's so fun. We played earlier and you guys killed it.
0: Thank you.
3: So much fun.
0: And we had no idea. Like, Rebecca threw this out there like, hey, guys, just this is my fun idea. And none of us talked about what we were going to do. You know, and then somebody was like, I ordered a dress and like, I feel like it might be too short. And I was like, oh my gosh, you ordered a dress? Like, I'm just wearing my own clothes. But yeah, she ordered a dress that was appropriate for her cocktail, not like a costumey thing, which made it even better, right? Like, yeah. So it was very fun.
1: You know, I was scrolling through TikTok the other day and I saw somebody planned a murder mystery dinner party. But listen, I know that there are plenty of those. I've done one. You can buy a set. You can get characters and all that stuff. But no, this host planned it using the people's actual jobs and actual families and actual world.
0: Wow.
1: So they walked in thinking they were going to a party. And then there is a dead person, air quotes here. And somebody is the murderer that doesn't know they're a murderer based upon what. So all the clues and everything has to do with their actual lives.
0: That's amazing.
3: That's so fun.
1: I was like, that is some in-depth stuff when it comes to planning that, because now you've got a murderer on the hands who didn't even know they did it based upon what they did in, you know, as a high school intern or whatever.
0: And those kind of parties can be great with the right crowd.
1: Right.
0: Like super fun with the right crowd. And someone, especially if you're going to have somebody who like writes their own murder mystery.
1: Oh my gosh, yeah.
0: But it doesn't even have to be that lofty. So some of the other themes that we've done for brunches and stuff was like, we did a country chic one. We did a Sex in the City part, like, you know, get together where each of us just not necessarily dressed as a character, but just like in that vein of feeling fabulous and glittery and all the things. And then we did a concert where we dressed in like 90s hip hop R&B clothes, which was also super fun.
1: That is so much fun.
2: Love it.
1: What a great idea. Yeah. I'm writing these down because these are all good party ideas. And now that Jeff on the 80s nailed it, I could probably do an 80s party.
0: You could pull off an 80s party for sure, Jeff.
1: You think so?
0: Absolutely.
3: You could be Marty McFly.
1: Thank you. Oh, thank you. That's a huge compliment. That means a lot. I should get that costume. Now, keep in mind, go see those pictures of the cocktails. I was going to call them cocktail dresses. Kind of, I mean, more or less similar.
0: Kind of,
1: In a way. You can check that out at the Andy Summers Show and try to guess what cocktail. It's fantastic.
0: Yeah. Thank
1: you guys
0: did
1: a great job. Good. And if there's a theme or something that you think is great for a party, 610-660-6925.
0: Yeah, maybe you and your friends do this on the regular. Maybe you've always wanted to do one and you have a great idea. Let's share them and we can all kind of make it happen.
4: 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Wake up.
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0: So, you know, maybe while you're getting ready for said cocktail party or dinner or brunch or wherever it is that you're going, where you're looking for a great outfit, You want to make sure that you last, so you run into Wawa and grab yourself some, I don't know, your favorite energy drink. They've got a slew of them. Like, that's what I love about Wawa, is that they're so convenient, and everything they have is so convenient. Everything you're looking for is, like, right around the corner at your favorite Wawa. But what makes it even more convenient is ordering your food, your drinks, your specialty items at those kiosks.
1: Oh, yeah.
0: You know, like, where you, because I feel like when I'm talking to a human, and the humans at Wawa are super kind and nice, but, like, when I'm talking to a human trying to place an order, I can get a little flustered, and then I end up ordering something that I don't necessarily want. But when I'm at the kiosk, I know I can just take my time. I can peruse. They make it so easy. All the different, like, however you want to make your shorty. You can add things. You can subtract things. Like, right? Like, whatever it is that you're doing. So, listen. Start your day off right. Get into Wawa this morning, because you got to love it, right? I mean, so super convenient. Everybody loves their Wawa.
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0: together with your friends is amazing, but it's even more amazing when you can put a theme to it or like zhuzh up your get together, mm-hmm. right?
1: Zhuzh it.
0: I've got a few friends that every time we get together, we find a theme as to how we're going to dress or like what the theme's just going to be just for something as simple as dinner. And so we did it over the weekend by celebrating my friend Rebecca's birthday. And we all dressed as our favorite cocktail. So you can check that out on the Andy Summers Show Instagram page.
1: Mm-hmm.
0: But we got a couple of text messages from people that do something similar. So Sarah said she was invited to a wedding that was Great Gatsby themed.
1: What?
2: A wedding?
0: Yeah. So she said everybody who showed up wore like sparkles and it was kind of like a modern-ish take on the Great Gatsby. So you didn't have to go full 20s flapper. But they had a photo booth and they did this huge, massive photo of the wedding couple as well as everybody who was at the wedding on this huge, beautiful staircase. And it was in like that sepia tone.
1: Oh, very cool.
0: And that was everyone's party gift, you know, which is kind of cool. So love that for Sarah.
1: And we actually have a couple more text messages we need to get to.
0: Okay.
1: Because a Great Gatsby wedding?
0: Yeah, that's pretty awesome.
1: A party is one thing. A wedding, that's next level.
3: Leonardo DiCaprio's there. He played, he was in that movie, right, guys?
1: Oh, look how excited he is.
2: Donald.
0: Jen also sent us a text message. Moving on here. Yeah. Jen said that she has friends who are really into movies. And so every year they have an Oscars party. And they roll out the red carpet, literally. So there's a red carpet on their driveway. You get totally dressed up. Their kids are paparazzi and take photos of people as they're coming into the party. And then they have the Oscars on in the background, but it's really just like this awesome cocktail party where everybody is dressed up, feeling fabulous like a celebrity.
1: I love this.
3: That. That's really cool.
1: Another thing Leonardo DiCaprio would be at, Donnie.
3: Hey, he brought it up.
1: Sorry, I brought that one up. That one's on me, Andy. That one's on me.

0: there. It's the Andy Summer Show, and we're talking about judging up your next get-together, whether it's just dinner with friends, or maybe you're doing a party or a wedding, whatever it is. We're talking themes.
1: I think this is by far one of the strangest themes I've ever heard of a party, but I can understand because it was like post-COVID, so like people coming together was like rare.
0: Yeah.
1: Everybody prepared a presentation for the party on a topic of their choosing. So it could be, and the text reads, this is from Jenna. She says, it could be, we had everything from come take a tour of my brand new house, photos and information, bedrooms, bathrooms, all that stuff, to the impact, this is great, the impact of baseball on World War I and World War II.
0: Wow.
1: A full presentation about baseball players and the game of baseball and, you know, when the Women's Baseball League was during that league of their own. So, like, talk about two very different presentations,
0: so
1: first of all. Yeah, and that was their party, was watching presentations. I'm sure maybe they did, like, either a big screen TV or even, like, a projection screen and plugged the laptop in.
0: Yeah,
1: that's kind of cool.
0: I'm guessing it's probably, there weren't probably like 50 people at this party. It was probably like a smaller dinner party.
1: Because if it's post-COVID, it probably was small. You're right.
0: Yeah. And you wouldn't be able to sit through all of those, you know. But that's, I mean, again, you have to have the right, like you mentioned the murder mystery party too. Like you have to have the right people who are going to be all in on something like that.
2: 100%.
1: Right. You got to have the right group. It's just like Andy and your party of all of your friends dressing as the cocktail of their choice.
0: Yes.
1: If they're not all in, then someone's going to print out a logo and just bang.
0: Right. Not fun.
1: Tito's, right? And it's like, and then bring in a can of soda. Like that's not fun.
0: Not fun for sure. But you can check out those photos. We did do dress as your favorite cocktail. And not costume style, but just like we all wore our own clothes. And you could check those out on our Instagram.
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0: Hey there, it's the Andy Summer Show, and my daughter Tori is a freshman in college, and we thought in true Andy Summers fashion, we should probably wake her bum up early in the morning and see what she's been up to. So let's do that.
1: Hello.
0: How's it going, Tor?
1: It's going. I just woke up and got ready super quick.
0: Oh, that nice. Was fast.
2: Yeah.
0: Did I wake you when I texted you because you weren't answering your phone when we called the first time?
1: No, I didn't even see that you called the first time.
0: Oh.
2: Oh.
1: Sorry.
2: DND.
0: She blocks my
2: Do
0: calls,
2: not disturb.
0: I think is what happens.
2: So what are we having for breakfast this morning? Are we going to the cafeteria, maybe some pancakes?
1: No. I really don't like the dining hall food for breakfast, so okay. I'll find some crackers in the dorm.
0: Yeah. You've okay. never been a huge breakfast fan anyway. You have to force yourself to kind of eat in the morning, don't you?
1: Yes. Yeah.
0: Yeah. But Tori has learned the hard way that she does need to have food in her belly in order to get through the day.
2: Or she turns in hangry?
0: She passes out.
2: Oh.
1: Pass out.
0: Yeah.
2: Well, that's
0: so
2: all
0: let's avoid that at college.
2: Do you have a microwave in your dorm or in your lounge or anything?
1: Yeah, we have a microwave in our room and the fridge, which is super nice.
2: Whoa. So what is like your go-to cooking thing? Is it Easy Mac like it used to be, or ramen noodles, or what is it?
1: Well, my roommate has the stuff, I guess, to like make. I have more of the snacks than the desserts.
2: Nice.
1: So she has cream of wheat and we've been eating that.
0: You've been eating cream of wheat?
2: What?
1: I love it.
0: Really, Tori? I'm so impressed.
2: Yeah.
1: Yes. We put brown sugar in it and that's very good. There's a girl on TikTok that we both love to watch and she always is eating cream of wheat, like that's her thing. So we get inspo from her.
0: Okay.
2: Inspo, I like it.
0: Any fruit?
1: No, I don't mess with fruit.
2: Absolutely not. No, fruit, you throw it right in the garbage.
0: She is an athlete and needs her vitamins and minerals and protein and all the things in order to excel, Donnie.
2: You drink a smoothie. Have some yogurt.
1: Yep.
2: Have some Go-Gurt. Yo-play.
0: Yeah. Are you even doing that, Tori?
2: Yeah.
1: They have it in the locker room. Yeah.
0: Okay.
1: Yeah.
2: See?
0: Okay.
2: See?
0: As an athlete, is there someone who's actually paying attention to what you're eating and helping to steer you toward foods that are going to make you elite?
1: Well, we did have a meeting, I think a couple weeks ago, with a nutritionist. I think that's what she is. And she was kind of giving us this whole breakdown of like things that we should be eating as athletes.
0: Like a registered dietitian probably is what you were talking.
2: So like no McDonald's, all the good stuff you can't have. Okay. All right.
1: Right.
2: Especially near where you are, since I live right around there. There's like 6 pizza places around there. There's Wawa right down the street. Yeah, so there's a lot of temptation,
0: a lot of options.
1: For sure.
0: To stray. Yeah. How is the food in the dining hall?
1: So we have two, and one dining hall it's okay. It's fine. It's good if you're really, really hungry and it's right across from the dorm. But the other one is much better, and you use Grubhub to order it and use your meal exchange, and it is very, very good. So I like to go to that one.
2: So they deliver it to your dorm?
1: No, you still have to go and get it, but they prepare it for you. So I just can pick up my little to-go box and my drink.
0: So what sort of things do you have them make for you?
1: They have like 4 different restaurants. It reminds me a lot of a mall food court.
0: Oh.
1: It's like 4 different places to get food from. So I really like the Mexican one, and I get nachos. Or you
0: can
1: get
0: nachos, by
1: like,
0: the way, my kids.
1: I love nachos, yeah. you can get burritos. There's a sushi place, some Italian. There's a Wendy's. I stray away from the Wendy's, though, because I'm trying to be healthier.
0: Good for you, Tori. Good answers.
1: Thank you.
0: Good answers.
1: Thank you.
2: Well, that's all I got. I mean, she seems like she's doing the right things.
0: Yeah. She sure is. And I was looking at your stats. Your volleyball stats, and you're really doing really well.
2: Yeah.
0: So whatever you're doing,
1: thank you.
0: You're making good choices, and I'm really proud of you, hon.
1: It's the cream of wheat. Love you, love your show.
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1: That they may take our lives, but they'll never take our freedom.
2: Wow. I'm inspired.
0: Donnie.
3: What you just said is one of the most insanely idiotic things I have ever heard.
0: And Shannon.
2: That's a really good one. That is a really good one.
0: And it's time for us to play
4: Minute to Win It.
2: And let's meet our contestant who has their chance at $1,000. Good morning, Angelina.
5: Hi.
0: Angelina. Hi. How are you?
2: Don't get nervous.
0: How are you doing? Are you doing well?
5: Yes, I'm doing well. We're setting the work and we're setting up for the day. We're excited to play.
2: Who's we?
5: Me and my coworker, Jen.
2: Hi, Jen.
6: Jen.
5: Hi.
2: Jen, is Angelina normally this giggly?
5: She is.
2: Oh, okay.
5: Such a light.
0: Aw, that's so sweet.
2: That is so cute.
0: All right, now, Angelina, you say something nice about Jen.
2: Say something nice.
5: She's the best.
0: Aww.
2: That's so cute. All right, well, listen. We're going to give you 60 seconds, 10 questions. You get them all right, you win $1,000. What do you say if you don't know an answer?
5: Pass.
2: That's right. We'll try to get back to it if time permits. Remember, you can only pass 3 times during Minute to Win It. You give us an answer, we're locking it in. Are you ready to play?
5: Yeah.
2: Okay. Jen and Angelina are ready. Is Andy Summers ready with them questions?
0: She is. She is.
2: All right. Let's make it happen. Minute to Win It starts in 3, 2, 1.
0: Someone who is bald has no what?
5: Hair.
0: What does laser stand for?
5: Pass.
0: Which country has the world's longest coastline?
5: Pass.
0: What fruit is on the Georgia license plate?
5: Peach.
0: What is the most popular state bird?
5: Cardinal.
0: What is the national animal of Scotland?
5: A unicorn.
0: In Toy Story, on what part of Woody is Andy's name written?
5: His foot.
0: What NFL team's logo is a plant?
5: Pass.
0: What do the M's in M&M's stand for?

0: Fabulous. Thanks so much for playing Minute to Win It with us.
1: This is Sparta!
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Santa sky. 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And damn,

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That sunset, cliffs by the sea, and the night rolled in. And you still talk about that moon that I can't recall.

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0: Jeff, I can't believe we haven't talked about it, but you've been Mr. Mom all weekend. I want to know how that went.
1: Six long, heartbreaking days.
2: Oh, no.
1: I'll tell you all about it next.
3: Hey, girl. What's up? I know it's late, but I knew you'd pick it up. Nah, I ain't drunk.

0: I have survived, Andy, Donnie. I have survived Mr. Momming for 6 consecutive days.
1: Your new
2: that
1: nickname.
2: Is a lot, Jeff, and I'm really proud of you.
1: Your new nickname should be Gloria Gaynor.
0: Thank you, Donnie. Thank you, Donnie. I have to say right off the bat, before I tell you what happened and the hilariousness that ensued, I have so much respect for single parents. It's unbelievable. My wife and our son, who's almost 4 months old, they were away for the weekend. 6 days, right? Going to see my wife's family. So I only had one kid one-on-one, and boy, oh boy, did I learn some lessons about myself. I learned some lessons in patience, and I learned some lessons in best friendship, too. And I have a couple of highlights I would like to hit, okay?
1: All right.
0: So our daughter McKinley is a little over 3 years old. And what I learned very early into my parenting was instead of saying you can or can't do something, give them options, right? So if they want to watch TV, but it's either eat your food or do something, you can give them options and then they feel like they're making the decision for themselves. Andy, I feel like that might be some advice you gave me as well with toddlerdom. Giving the options.
2: I don't think I did that. So maybe that was something I wish I did that I said, Jeff, here's a really great idea that I don't have the patience to do.
0: So if she pushes back, I would say, McKinley, those are your options. All right. Well, now that's McKinley's favorite thing to say. So she came to the pantry at one point and without any, she said, can I have a snack? And then before I could even answer, she says, I could have the chips or I could have the chocolates. Those are your options, Daddy.
1: Wow. Wow. Flip the switch.
0: And I said, oh, excuse me? Smart. Genius. So a couple of nights, obviously, I slept with her or she slept in my bed because I was lonely too, because my wife wasn't there and neither was our son. So I don't like being in the quiet. I would say of the 6 nights, I think 2 nights were spent together, which is not bad.
2: But I used to do that when my husband would travel. I would put both kids in bed right with me and it was amazing.
0: It's the best. So anyway, she's like almost asleep and I'm laying down next to her. And this was one of the nights where I was thinking about sneaking away and getting back into my own bed. Right. So all of a sudden.
2: Oh, wait, you slept in her bed.
0: Oh, she has a big bed. Oh, yeah. Well, one night I slept in her bed. One night she slept in mine. Yeah, we like to split it up. So she just turns. I think she's asleep. She turns and she puts her hand on my face. And respectfully, I mean that like the way one would be like, OK, I need you to pay attention to what I'm about to say. She puts it on there and she goes, Daddy, I want you to know that if you ever yell at me, I'm going to yell back at you. And then she rolls over and like,
2: what?
0: I'm sorry. That was the most random thought anybody has ever had. It's not like I had just yelled at her or had to raise my voice or anything. And then within 2.5 seconds, she's asleep. I think she was sleep talking, but the way she addressed the face to make it, hey, I hope you're paying attention. And then she says that. I was like,
2: no.
0: Okay, that's strange. And then last but certainly not least, the most nerve-wracking part about being Mr. Mom is the fact that my wife is an expert at doing McKinley's hair.
1: Ooh.
0: And she goes to school now, so I'm in charge of doing her hair. And I get really stressed out because it's, you know, my wife's like, hey, we have a bit of, you know, reputation to uphold that she has great hair. So doing the morning routine, I was able to pull out some really awesome pigtails with some baseball bows for the baseball games.
2: Cute.
0: And was so stoked. She gets in the car afterwards and she says, Daddy, I want you to know that my teacher said I had really nice hair today.
2: Well done, Dad.
0: And I said, that's very cool. And then she goes, and I'm proud of you. And I was like, what? Who are you? And then I'm sure she said, these are your options. You either drive me to the park or you drive me to the play place.
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2: So, you know, maybe while you're getting ready for said cocktail party or dinner or brunch or wherever it is that you're going where you're looking for a great outfit, you want to make sure that you last so you run into Wawa and grab yourself some... I don't know, your favorite energy drink. They've got a slew of them. Like, that's what I love about Wawa is that they're so convenient and everything they have is so convenient. Everything you're looking for is like right around the corner at your favorite Wawa. But what makes it even more convenient is ordering your food, your drinks, your specialty items at those kiosks.
0: Oh, yeah.
2: Mm-hmm. You know, like, were you, because I feel like when I'm talking to a human, and the humans at Wawa are super kind and nice, but like when I'm talking to a human trying to place an order, I can get a little flustered and then I end up ordering something that I don't necessarily want. But when I'm at the kiosk, I know I can just take my time. I can peruse. They make it so easy, all the different, like, however you want to make your shorty. You can add things. You can subtract things. Like, right? Like, whatever it is that you're doing. So, listen, start your day off right. Get into Wawa this morning because you got to love it, right? I mean, so super convenient. Everybody loves their Wawa.
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0: 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Here's another keyword that could win you $1,000 cash.
1: Five times a day, we give you a keyword so you can win $1,000. 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

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We do this for you 5 times a day. 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Charge. Go plug it in. Got 15 minutes. Good luck.

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1: And Kit Kat comes in at 10. So we're still missing that number five. Back in the top five, fruity candy. Let's just say I relate to this very much because it reminds me of me in high school.
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0: 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We are Phillies Country Station. It's Jen Scorto with you. Made it to midweek. That's a good thing. The Phillies lost yesterday. How about that? That's not a good thing. It has not been a great week for Philadelphia sports. So the Flyers kick off their season tonight in South Philadelphia. Big to-do down there, which is really exciting. The Flyers are going to be a great team to watch because they're young. They made the playoffs last year. They are up and coming, so they should have a really good season. So here's hoping for a playoff run from the Flyers. That begins tonight. It in South Philadelphia. So that's really cool. And the Phillies, it's a must win, like literally a must win today. 2 o'clock again. What a stupid start for a game. Game time, 2 o'clock against the Atlanta Braves. They had it yesterday, man. I thought they were winning that game. So here's to the Phillies. A must win there, fellas. Bring it on. Bring it on. Bring it on. Okay, I've got Jen's Jams coming up shortly after 11 o'clock. That's your chance to win George Burge tickets. Also, Riley Green tickets up for grabs for you and our big weekly giveaway, Dan and Shay tickets. It's all along here on a Wednesday. It's 92.5 XTU.
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Country Station 92.5 XTU. It is time for Jen's Jam for today. So on this date, back in 2003, Billy Currington's self-titled album debuted. 2003, Billy Currington. Goodness gracious. It was called Billy Currington. It was self-titled. And the song I'm going to play for you today was one of his It was his second single off of that album. It came out January 19th of 2004 as a single. And it's delicious. It's great. Billy Currington from Georgia, the good old state of Georgia. Actually, be more specific, Rincon, Georgia, which is just outside Statesboro, which is where I went to college. Fun little facts. This is called I Got a Feeling from Billy Currington. It's Jen's Jam.

92.5 XTU, Philly's Country Station. That was Billy Currington and I Got a Feeling off his self-titled first album that came out in 2003, I Got a Feeling. Remember that title so you can win some George Burge tickets coming up just a little bit later. Jen's Jam for today. I Got a Feeling. It's a good one. Luke Combs, he ain't getting no sleep in a hotel room. It's XTU.

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1: It is brand new from Russell Dickerson, and a good one to get you going here on this kind of cloudy Wednesday. 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
1: Hey, it's Jen Scordo for my friends over at Wawa. 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I have their app open right now. They have iced espresso drinks. Oh my goodness. 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If you need to pick me up in the afternoon, that sounds delicious. 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They have protein coffee drinks. They also have immunity drinks if you need to, if you're feeling a little, you know, the weather's starting to change. The flu's going around. COVID is a thing again. So go get yourself an immunity drink from Wawa if that's what you're feeling like you need today. Any way you want to treat yourself, Wawa has got you covered. You can just walk in. 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Wawa has the best ice, so you can just go get a fountain soda, or you can go to the kiosk and you can customize a fresh beverage any way that you want to. However you want to treat yourself this afternoon, Wawa has it ready, stocked, cold, ready, hot, however you want it. 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You got to have a Wawa.
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92.5 XCU, Philly's Country Station. Never a wrong time for a little Chris Stapleton. It's Jen Scordo with you on a Wednesday. I played Jen's Jam at the top of this hour. If you want to be caller, you can be the first caller. First caller that tells me what my jam was today, you will win a pair of tickets to go see George Burge Friday, October 9th at the Archer Music Hall in Allentown, Pennsylvania. First caller to tell me what Jen's jam was today at 610-660-6925 will win the tickets to see George Burge. It was a Billy Currington song, a very old one, a very good one. Good luck.

0: this is XTU. Who's this?
1: April.
0: Hey, April. Where are you calling from?
1: Well, I work in Coatesville, but I'm from Royersford.
0: Okay. Were you listening to Jen's Jam a little bit earlier today?
1: I was.
0: Well, tell me what song I played.
1: I Got a Feeling by Billy Carrington.
0: There you go. April, congratulations.
1: I am so excited. Thank you so much.
0: You're welcome. You're going to go see George Burge Friday, October 9th at Archer Music Hall in Allentown. Thank you for listening today.
1: Thank you so much.
0: You're very, very welcome. I have the commercial-free lunch coming up for you next. And straight up at 12 o'clock, your next keyword for Andy's Grand, a chance for you to win $1,000 here on 92.5 XTU.
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You got 15 minutes to get the keyword in. It is expense. 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Good luck.

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925 XTU, Philly's Country Station. Jen Squirto here in the middle of the commercial-free lunch for today. And I have a pair of tickets to go see Riley Green. He announced his tour on Monday, Saturday, July 17th, 2027. So you got to wait till next summer at the PPL Center in Allentown. 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If you can be caller 25 610 660 6925. 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Good luck.

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0: yeah. My last single Saturday night.
1: Howdy there. This is XTU. What's your name?
2: Hi, this is Terry.
1: Hey, Terry. Where are you from?
2: I'm from Wilmington, Delaware.
1: Lovely. Can you think you can get yourself to Allentown, Pennsylvania, like July 17th of next year?
2: I think so.
1: Well, you're caller 25. You're going to go.
2: Oh, awesome. That's great.
1: It is great. We just got to wait a little while. That's all, but something to look forward to. Riley Green playing at the PPL Center in Allentown Saturday, July 17th. The tickets don't even go on sale until this Friday. So you, Terry, won them before you can buy them.
2: Perfect. That's great.
1: It is great. And it's great that you listen. Thank you very much, Terry. Enjoy the rest of your day. 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
1: 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Oh, I need a little jolt, a little reset. 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
1: Hey, it's Jen Scordo for my friends over at the Wawa, the happiest place on earth, in my personal opinion. And if you're getting into that slump, like you've had lunch already, and you kind of need some caffeine, and you just don't know what to do. Do you want something hot? Do you want something cold? I don't know. Just head to Wawa because they have all the options that you need. If you want a classic Wawa iced tea, that's a way to go. If you want a hot coffee, I mean, the pumpkin spice is delicious. Or you can make yourself a latte. They have protein lattes. Did you know that? I did not know that. You can just go up to the kiosk, plug it in. Maybe I'll get one this afternoon because I'm craving a little bit of sweetness here now after I had lunch. So I do love their caramel lattes. And I always like to add a little bit of vanilla, half and half, after they make the iced latte. And sometimes I get a caramel drizzle, and sometimes I get the whipped cream because some days I just feel a little fancy and I feel like I need to treat myself. And you should feel the same way. You can even do it on your app. You pull up the Wawa app, plug it in, say, you know what, I'll be there in 10 minutes. Boom, they'll have it ready for you right there at the Wawa. So whatever your midday move is to give yourself a little bit of a jolt, Wawa's beverage lineup has it ready, made fresh, and ready to go when you are. So next time you get that afternoon slump, you know where to go. Gotta have a Wawa.
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0: Hello. This is XTU. Who's this?
1: Hi, Jennifer.
0: Hi, Jennifer. That's my name, too. How are you?
1: I'm good. How are you?
0: I'm very well. Thank you. Would you like to go see Dan and Shay here on October 10th?
1: Yes, I would.
0: Well, congratulations, Jen. You're caller 25.
1: Awesome. Thank you.
0: You're welcome. It's going to be a great show. It's going to be cool at night on October 10th outside at the Man. You're going to have such a great time. Dan and Shay, TD Pavilion at Highmark Man, Saturday, October 10th. Jen, you and a guest will be there.
1: That is

0: Hawaii's country station. It's Jen Scordo. It is a Wednesday, so the Phillies have a must-win game at 2 o'clock, the dumbest time for a start in the middle of the week. It's so dumb. I mean, if you were watching the game yesterday, you saw that there was the stadium in Atlanta was hardly full because everybody's at work, MLB. Everybody's at work at 2 o'clock. What do you think? Anyway, first pitch at 2 p.m. this afternoon. It is a must-win. If they don't win, they're out of the season. They're done. And we won't do anything until 2027 with the Phillies. So it's a must-win. Christopher Sanchez taking the mound. It should be a better pitching matchup than yesterday. So fingers crossed. But this team has been this way the whole season. You just never really know what to expect. The Flyers, however, have their home opener tonight down in South Philadelphia, so that's exciting. I can't believe that hockey season is already here. And in just a couple of weeks, the Sixers will start. And LeBron James, it's so crazy. It is so, so crazy. So I'm going to head out of here. Nicole's coming up next. She will have your big weekly giveaway, tickets to see Dan and Shay on October 10th. She'll have them for you at some point this afternoon into this evening. It's 92.5 XTU.
1: 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And I-

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Country Station. Hi, it's Nicole. How are you? Happy Wednesday. It actually feels a little bit like summer today. I had my windows open, my sunroof open, blasting next to you, had the AC on. It's nice. Your chance to win $1,000 coming up right at 3 o'clock.

0: 92.5 XTU, Philly's Country Station. Hello, it's Nicole. That is Riley Green. Think as you drunk. By the way, Jen, you have Riley Green tickets all week, don't you? Wait, your mic's not on. Whoops. Okay, let's try that again. Jen, you have Riley Green tickets all week, right?
1: I do, yes.
0: Okay, so I come barreling in to the studio, and obviously, usually we see each other a couple times a week, depending on how late I'm running.
1: Right.
0: Depending on if there's traffic on the Schuylkill and how long it takes me to get my Starbucks. But so I come running in, and I was like, you go to the game tonight? Mm-hmm. And you immediately looked at my shirt and was like,
1: this is unacceptable. Unacceptable.
0: So as I've been saying, the Flyers home opener is tonight. Xfinity Mobile, it's a massive deal because TNT
1: Wayne Gretzky
0: is opening their season there at Stateside Live. And I didn't want to ask for tickets. And I was like, if it happens, and I was walking to my parking garage and I get a call that they have tickets for me because it's obviously Sid. They're playing the Penguins. So I pull into a loading zone, and what am I wearing?
1: Yeah, a Sidney Crosby t-shirt. Now, look, if they weren't playing the Penguins, I would say that this is fine and acceptable. The fact that they're playing the Penguins, it's not acceptable.
0: So here's the thing, though, is that it's a Sidney Crosby shirt. It's not a Penguin shirt. It's a Sidney Crosby, and it even has the outline of Pennsylvania.
1: Oh, come on.
0: And then, look what I have. I also brought my Flyer sweatshirt for the game.
1: See, this is blasphemy. It's all blasphemy. You cannot put that Flyers sweatshirt on over your Sidney Crosby shirt.
0: So I have my Sid shirt and then my Flyers.
1: You
0: and
1: can't
0: I
1: do
0: feel
1: it.
0: Like it's a love of both. Jen says no, so we're curious what you think.
1: Unacceptable.
0: All right, chance to win $1,000 coming up at 3 o'clock. And go Sid and go Flyers.
1: Oh, boy.
0: Thanks to you.
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0: 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Hi, it's Nicole. How are you? Hopefully you're having a fantastic Wednesday. It is beautiful out, by the way. It feels like summer. Jack is here doing a little video editing, right, Jack?
1: Yep.
0: I'm going to put him on the air. We didn't put him on the air when he was here Monday. He's doing his senior project here, so I put him to work. I love having interns. I love it. I love to learn from. I think it's really important to keep young, fresh minds around because they're the future. And then I also like to be a leader and I like to encourage them. So it's good. And Jack's good people. Thanks, Jack. All right. So I want to give you some prizes. How about $1,000? So two chances to win $1,000 at 3 and 5. Then the guessing game is back at 4:40. Tickets to Sugarland. I also have tickets to Sweetwater's Halloween Spectacular because I'll be at Sweetwater on Friday for my Feel Good Friday live broadcast. Very excited about that. And 5:30, Dan and Shay tickets, XTU.
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0: 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Hello, it's Nicole. How are you? Hopefully, you still know that you can win $1,000. If you didn't win at 3 o'clock, we have another chance at 5 o'clock. 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

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I bet you Luke Bryan is watching the Phillies game right now. He's a massive Braves fan. A lot of our country artists are, and Kane Brown, too. He just posted pictures. It's like, what the heck, XTU? Dinner.

0: 92.5 XTU, Philly's Country Station. Hello, it's Nicole. How are you? Happy Wednesday. There's a lot going on. So the Phillies are on right now. They are playing the Braves. It is still 1-1, and it's going to be the top of the sixth inning. So it's kind of going pretty fast if you think about it. It's already like 3:42. Maybe we've just been busy. Flyers open the season tonight against the Penguins. Yes, my future husband, Sidney Crosby, is in town. And so Jen Scorto, who's obviously on from 10 to 2, we see each other, you know, pretty much every day. And so I walk in the studio. I'm going to the game tonight, and I have my Sidney Crosby shirt on. And she was like, oh, hell no. But I have my Flyer sweatshirt. And then she's like, a double hell no. So we have the video up on our Instagram, 92.5XTU. So we would like to weigh in. Because, again, my shirt is a Sidney Crosby shirt. It's not a Penguin shirt. And then I have my Flyer sweatshirt for the game. So please feel free to take a poll. You could text in 610-660-6925. Okay, so this is really cool. I'm going to be at Sweetwater, and I'm so excited. I'm going to be at Sweetwater on Friday, Feel Good Friday. I didn't do any Feel Good Friday live broadcast this summer, so I'm very, very excited. And so right now, which is very cool, that we have family four packs you can give away for the Sweetwater's Haunted Trail. Okay, so if you want to go to Sweetwater's Haunted Trail, I have a family four pack. I'm going to take a random winner right now. 610-660-6925. 610-660-6925. I'll be there live on Friday from 2 to 7. So put it in your calendars. Make sure you see ya. Good luck.
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How about Megan Maroney's doing a special concert for Breast Cancer Awareness Month? Starts tomorrow. We love that. She's very cool. XTU.

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0: 92.5 XTU, Philly's Country Station. Hello, it's Nicole. How are you? Happy Wednesday. By the way, the Phillies are tied 3-3, bottom of the eighth. So Bryce Harper made this huge mistake, and then all of a sudden, the next at-bat, Kyle Schwarber and Bryce Harper hit home runs. So it is kind of weird watching a game in the afternoon, but you never keeps us on our toes. And then the Flyers play tonight, which is crazy. But right now, you are going to play the guessing game for tickets to see the one and only Sugarland November 17th at Santander Arena in Reading. So we're doing co-ed musical groups, co-ed musical groups. Here is the clue. This is very special to Philly because it was the first time it ever happened. This is very special to Philly. This is the first time it ever happened. Might be a little vague, but it was a big, big, big, big deal. If no one gets it, I'll give another hint. But for now, that's what we're doing. 610-660-6925. 610-660-6925. Good luck.
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0: 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We're playing the guessing game. Co-ed musical groups. Here's the clue. Very, very important for Philly. It's the first time it ever happened.
1: I'm going to say the Mamas and the Papas.
0: Nope, not it. Think of a number. There's another hint. A number. XTU.

0: 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It's Andy's Grand. 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
1: 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Your next chance to win is coming up tomorrow morning, 8 a.m. on the Andy Summer Show. 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

0: 95XCU, Philly's Country Station, playing the guessing game for Sugarland tickets. We're doing famous co-ed musical groups. The clue is, big deal for Philly. It's the first time it ever happened. And I said, it's a number.
1: 10,000 Maniacs.
0: Ooh, 10,000 Maniacs. Good one. Nope, not it. XCU.

0: 92.5 XTU, Philly's Country Station. That is new from Zach John King. It's called Get to Drinkin'. Such a fun song. By the way, the Phillies are leading. It's the bottom of the 10th, 4-3. And the one and only Braves are up to bat. So if they get out, they take it to game 3. All right, the guessing game. We're still playing it. Still need to find a winner. It was weird today, but you know what? Sometimes I'm weird. And you're still listening for the cue to call for Dan and Shay at 5:30. Hi, who's this?
1: This is Susan Nicole. How are you?
0: I'm good, Susan. Jump right into it. So it is famous musical guests. Here is the clue. Big deal for Philly. First time it ever happened. And it's a number.
1: B-52.
0: Yes, Susan! Congratulations!
1: Oh, yeah, thank you.
0: And what does 52, what's the significance of 52?
1: Super Bowl 52.
0: Yes! I know it was a little weird today, but yes, it's Super Bowl 52, the B-52s. Super Bowl 52 was the first time ever the Eagles won a Super Bowl. So anytime I hear the number 52, I always think of Super Bowl 52. So congratulations.
1: Awesome.
0: You will be at the Santander Arena for Sugarland. Congrats.
1: Thank you.
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0: 92.5 XTU, Phillies Country Station, in case you missed it. The Phillies won in 10 innings. They came back and won the game. So now game three in Atlanta tomorrow, down to the wire. XTU.
1: Well, I didn't want to show up, but our families go way back. So when you said your vows, that's exactly where I sat. Thank God for open bars, because watching all this ain't

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1: 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Hello, it's Nicole. Happy Wednesday. Friday, live broadcast for Feel Good Friday at Sweetwater Marina. I have not done a live Feel Good Friday broadcast in forever. So I'm so excited about this. So it's going to be a beautiful fall Friday. Make sure you stop by and say hello. We're going to have a lot of fun prizes. So 2 to 7 live at Sweetwater on Friday. Can't wait. Obviously, Flyers are tonight. The Phillies won, so they force another game. Wow. LeBron James and Jaylen Brown are on the Sixers. What a time to be in Philly, right? Hi, who's this?
2: Jessica.
1: Hey, Jessica. Where are you calling from?
2: Springfield.
1: What are you doing?
2: I'm getting ready to go bowling.
1: Ooh, that's fun. Where?
2: Bowling.
1: Are you in a league or are you just doing it for a random Wednesday?
2: I'm on a league.
1: That's fun. Do you even have your own ball?
2: I do.
1: What color?
2: It's orange and black.
1: Oh, perfect for Flyers tonight.
2: It's very.
1: There you go. Well, that sounds like a fun night. Well, guess what? You're also caller 25. Congratulations.
2: Oh, my God. Yay.
1: Woohoo. So October 10th at the Man, Dan and Shay, they're going to put on an incredible show and you will be there. Congrats.
2: Awesome. Thank you so much.
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Hi, it's Nicole. How are you? I hope you're having a fantastic day. How about Clementon Park is going to be auctioned off in October? So if you have a couple extra mil hanging around, you could buy Clementon Park and then reopen it. Sounds fun. XTU. 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

0: 92.5 XTU, Philly's Country Station. Hello, it's Nicole. How are you? Happy Wednesday. Flyers play tonight. Puck drop is at 7:30. I'll be there rooting for the Flyers and also for my future husband, Sidney Crosby. And I'm not like Taylor. You are invited to the wedding, and I will share wedding photos because you've all been so supportive. How about thousands of candles will cover the stage at Historic Media Theater? October 29th, it's a candlelight concert, and they're going to do eerie classical music with themes of Stranger Things and The Nightmare Before Christmas and Thriller. So if you're into Halloween and music and being creeped out, this is perfect for you. So media, October 29th, a candlelight Halloween concert. All the details are online, so go and check that out. Another chance to win $1,000 starts tomorrow morning on The Andy Summer Show. XTU. 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
3: 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Thanks to our host, Kenny Chesney. Are you up for another day of this?
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